game. Slow back, get some. What's that? Get some. No chat, I mean, what's that? Go away, slow back, get some. What's that?

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0: Eh bien, nous vous écoutons dans l'allégresse.
2: Body count still in the house. They did everything they could do to take us out. But like any good monster, that just made us stronger. You see, they don't like us and they don't like you, the body count fans. Cause they know we stand for three things: truth, justice, and fuck the American way. That word justice got me fucked up though. 20 cops in the street and two go to jail. Thousands of people die in wars overseas, and it's justice? You think they give a fuck about us? You're a fool. Born yellow.

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Bonjour. Bonjour. This is James of the Smashing Pumpkins, and you're listening to 6C.

So this is the world. Earth as the rest of the galaxy knows it. Full of complainers. The have-nots being chased down by the haves and

can't sit on, like ashes in an undumped tray, just sitting there waiting to be thrown away. The quest for an open ear seems to be a most human journey, a well-worn path taken by all at once and for none to see. So these people take

and beloved. We are gathered here today in the presence of God, family, and friends to witness and bless the joining together of Jane and John. They stand in the words to declare.

will be samplers. We are electronic performers. We are electronics.

dearly beloved, we are gathered here today in the presence of God, family, and friends to witness and bless the joining together of Jane and John in Holy Matrimony. They stand here.